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You know, this goes without saying, but one thing you should never joke about in an airport is about having a bomb. One guy found out the hard way. What an idiot. 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

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Labor Day block party continuing. Hey, what's up? It's Battle. You know, I wanted to pick a special block for our Labor Day block party weekend. Gonna give you three. Maybe try to squeeze in four from Metallica right now.

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1: Hanging out with you Sunday. 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Of course, it is a Labor Day block party weekend all weekend long. 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

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Hey, if you like professional wrestling, I do a weekly wrestling show. 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

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Yeah.

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102.5 KZOK, Seattle's Rock. Labor Day Block Party Weekend, doing a block from the Scorpions. News about the Scorpions coming up after we finish off this block.

0: 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Be sure to make us a preset on your free iHeartRadio app. They're not going to be rocking anywhere till 2027. The Scorpions have postponed all their remaining dates for this year. And the band cited unforeseen circumstances for the shift, which moves a bunch of shows they were going to do in Mexico and their Vegas residency to 2027. Now, take into consideration that the band's been around for like 60 years now. Give them a break. They'll be back in the new year.
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I don't know about you, but I'm really enjoying these blocks. 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

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Sunday night, and we are doing blocks from your favorite classic rockers throughout the weekend, Labor Day weekend. Petty in the spotlight right now.

Seattle's Rock, 102.5 KZOK. Hey there, I'm Dr. John. That's Nirvana. It's a Labor Day block party weekend. I think it's about time we did a Led Zeppelin block.

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0: 102.5 KZOK, Seattle's Rock. Eddie Money and Ronnie Spector together. Take Me Home Tonight, Labor Day Block Party Weekend. I'm Dr. John, and since it is Labor Day weekend, you might be doing some grilling this weekend. And there's a new poll out on grilling, and it included the grilled food each state is known for. Americans everywhere enjoy tossing the classics on the grill, you know, burgers and dogs, but others enjoy more unique regional specialties. And here are some of the more unusual things that Americans grill in certain states. In Alaska, it's moose burgers. Florida, how about grilled gator? South Dakota, they grill pheasants. Grilled bison in Wyoming, and elk steak in Montana. And in Maine, grilled fiddleheads. Fiddleheads are the young, curled shoots of certain ferns. Maniacs also like grilled lobster and mixed vegetables. In New Mexico, they roast green chilies, of course. And in Delaware, how about grilled blue crabs?
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offseason is over. 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

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Got Def Leppard in the spotlight right now. Labor Day block party weekend.

0: Seattle's Rock, 102.5 KZOK. Def Leppard featured on the Labor Day Block Party weekend, and we've got blocks from your favorite classic rockers all weekend long. Coming up, Stevie Nicks, and then a block from the Red Hot Chili Peppers.
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I'm Dr. John. 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

0: Make us a preset on your iHeartRadio app, 102.5 KZOK. Labor Day Block Party Weekend, I'm Dr. John Block from Van Halen. Alex Van Halen is earning a new title in the Netherlands. The drummer has been knighted as a member of the Order of the Netherlands Lions. So it's Sir Alex from this point on.
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Bush and Come Down, and we're starting a block from Heart on this Labor Day block party weekend. Thanks for having us on.

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Pink House is just the start of a block from John Mellencamp on this Labor Day block party weekend. Hurts So Good is second.

102.5 KZOK, Seattle's Rock. Bon Jovi playing a whole bunch of dates in London these days. Bon Jovi and Bad Medicine. And Pearl Jam. They'll be playing again this month in Hawaii. Got a block from Pearl Jam right now. Labor Day block party weekend.

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0: Seattle's Rock, 102.5 KZOK. Hey there, I'm Dr. John. That's Elton John and Benny and the Jets. Some of you may remember September 6, 1997. An estimated 2.5 billion television viewers watched Elton John perform a revised emotional version of Candle in the Wind at Princess Diana's funeral at Westminster Abbey. He retitled it Candle in the Wind 1997 and released it as a charity single. The tribute went to at the top of the charts, of course, sold over 33 million copies. And according to Guinness World Records, the song became the highest-selling single since the advent of modern music tracking charts in the 1950s.
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0: 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Rocking us right up to midnight, it's the Red Hot Chili Peppers and the other side of midnight, more great rock for you. And throughout the day Monday, more blocks, Labor Day weekend.

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0: And the last of the vacations. 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
0: It's a killer cover, man. 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But if it's a 3-day weekend for you, good. Thanks for hanging out with us. And if you're working through it, get you through.

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1: It's Stacy, and I had French press coffee today. Much better than K-Cup. You know, the K in K-Cup stands for crappy.

Live, KZOK. Thanks for hanging out. And a full-length album from Guns N' Roses. Nearly two decades of anticipation in that regard. They've given us an EP. They've given us singles. But Slash confirmed Guns N' Roses working on new music. To be determined on that release.

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Stacy, and hope you're having a good weekend. I did pray to the weather gods for you to have a nice weekend. And I know that's not how that works. You've got to ask the government.

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1: Rumors spread around in that Texas town about the shack outside the game. 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

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Stacy hanging with you, a three-day weekend upon you. Unless you're working. Yeah, me too. Happy Labor Day weekend. Make it a good one. If you're grilling, I'll take a burger.

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It's human nature to need caffeine and music to get through the workday. Guaranteed human.

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Green Day's got that new song, I'm Never Gonna RIP, which is off the Nimrod soundtrack. Nimrod's a Green Day comedy in theaters now, but that soundtrack, pretty cool if you want to search it out.

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1: Thanks for hanging out. It's Stacy with you and a couple of post-apocalyptic movies. You know, that's 'tis the season. The Dog Stars, that's that Ridley Scott flick that's doing all right. Onslaught is new, an A24 movie with genetically engineered soldiers. Ugh. And if you want to go back in time, though, Mark Wahlberg, set in 1960s Mississippi with his new movie, By Any Means. They're all in theaters.
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1: 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Stacy hanging with you. Nice 3-day weekend, hopefully. If not, well, you make the world go round. And it's the last of the vacations, man. Labor Day weekend. So insert

0: 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Stacy hanging with you. Labor Day weekend and the last of the vacations.
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Stacy with you, and now let's do a segment we like to call funny, but maybe offensive tweets. At Minimum Blues said, "Today I heard an alarm going off in the hallway at

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Thanks for hanging out. It's Stacey with you. And despite the death of Frank Beard, ZZ Top continuing their tour this

102.5 KZOK. It's Stacy. Thanks for hanging out. Our priority is you. Also keeping the studios at a balmy 68 degrees, but it's all for you.

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Stacey hanging with you, RHCP, or Red Hot Chili Peppers if you're not into the whole brevity thing. Let's do it.

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Stacy hanging with you, and it's Labor Day weekend. Hope you're having a good one. The last of the vacations. Insert Daniel Day-Lewis running.

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Thanks for hanging out. It's Stacy with you. Now, Akadaka, they are touring with Pretty Reckless. One of those dates Pretty Reckless can't make it, so on September the 8th, St. Louis gets Foo Fighters opening up for AC/DC on this Back in Black Legends tour.

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Def Leppard actually working on their newest album, calling it their most diverse album to date. 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

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Stacy hanging with you. Nice 3-day weekend. If not, I'm so sorry. Then we're helping you get through. Just hang out with us. We're working too. 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

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There's still talks of Rush maybe doing a Las Vegas residency at the Sphere. We'll see. If so, 15 to 20 shows or so.

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Seattle's Rock, 102.5 KZOK. Stacey hanging with you. And of all the three-day weekends that we're warranted throughout the year, this one's my favorite. Labor Day weekend.

offseason is over. Now somebody's getting punched in the mouth. Seahawks and Patriots, Wednesday on 102.5 KZOK.

0: KZOK. Thanks for hanging out. It's Stacy with you. And a ton of movies in theaters. Onslaught, that's the new A24 flick. With genetically engineered soldiers, of course. The Dog Stars, that's a post-apocalyptic movie. Themes, anyone? And Coyote versus Acme. Good old family fun with Will Forte and John Cena in that one. But, you know, the Spider-Man Brand New Day still crushing it. Got the Paw Patrol movie for kids. Moana live action. There's a lot in theaters.
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Stacy hanging with you. Nice 3-day weekend, hopefully. If not, well, you make the world go round. And it's the last of the vacations, man. Labor Day weekend. So insert Daniel Day-Lewis imagery here. Now I want to watch The Last of the Mohicans. Seattle's Rock, 102.5 KZOK. If you're working today, we're alongside of you. Happy Labor Day. Labor Day hitting the very latest that it possibly could here in September.

offseason is over. Now somebody's getting punched in the mouth. Seahawks and Patriots, Wednesday on 102.5 KZOK.

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0: 102.5 KZOK, Seattle's Rock. Anybody else all kind of googly-eyed this morning from watching a whole lot of college football this weekend? It's a good problem to have. It's not over yet. We do have one more game going this evening as SMU travels to Tallahassee to face FSU. That one's going to be an interesting game.
1: 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The countdown is on to the most talked about music festival on the planet.
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I'm Pat Lynch. Good morning. Labor Day is here. The unofficial end of summer, right? I know that brings sadness to some, but look, the calendar says summer goes on for like three more weeks. So take a half full approach. Does that work for you? Labor Day. If you do a barbecue, do you actually do it today or did you do it like yesterday? And we had a little gathering at my place. Well, it was actually more than a little gathering. Started off with about 10 of us. And before I knew it, half the neighborhood was there, which I like that. I like that. It means everybody brings beer and tends to leave some after they're done. And keeps me old tightwad here from having to buy any for a week or two. Seattle's Rock 102.5 KZOK. All right, let's kick it back into gear. Our Labor Day block party weekend. Let's get you set here from Queen.

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Let's go Hawks from Seattle's Rock 102.5.

0: 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If you're a big fan of Alice in Chains, this may be of interest to you. There was a vintage Alice in Chains concert that was filmed way back in the day in the band's early years in their home turf of Seattle at the Moore Theater. It was called Facelift Live. Yeah, 8 songs that were, well, actually the concert was later released on vinyl as a special release for Record Store Day in 2016. Now, fast forward to present day, several of the clips from that live concert VHS only have been digitized, yes, into HD. And 4 of them so far you can now find on YouTube. Pretty cool. Pretty cool.
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What's going on? I'm Pat Lynch. Good morning. Labor Day. You getting an extra day off? I hope so. 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Great block party happening. Yeah, we have the soundtrack. 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And that includes today, Labor Day. It's our Labor Day block party weekend. As promised, Journey.

offseason is over. Now somebody's getting punched in the mouth. Seahawks and Patriots, Wednesday on 102.5 KZOK.

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0: 102.5 KZOK, Seattle's Rock. So, hey, listen, if you have been in town this weekend visiting for the Labor Day weekend and you're getting ready to hit the road and go back to where you're planted on a regular basis and you've liked what you've heard on this radio station, you can take us with you and listen from wherever you live and work. 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A lot of great functionality there. 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All right. So much like in a car radio that has presets and you've locked us in as a preset, hopefully the number one in your car or truck, the app also has presets. So go ahead, press hold. There we are. And we'll always be there ready to provide the tunes from wherever you find yourself.
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102.5 KZOK, Seattle's Rock. Hey, what's going on? I'm Pat Lynch. Good morning. So college football, there was obviously a ton of that on the first full weekend of action. One more game to go. To me, this is one of the more intriguing ones of the entire weekend. It's this evening in Tallahassee as Florida State will be hosting SMU. Now, if you follow college football, you know one of the main stories last year was Florida State head coach Mike Norvell. Literally, the fan base of FSU wanted that guy's head on a pike because FSU had a terrible, terrible season, albeit after they upset Alabama to open things up. It was like, yeah, let's go. And then it all just fell apart. Well, they had their opening game last week, and they were kind of soft, although they won. Now a true test with SMU at home again this evening. And if FSU stumbles, things are going to get real interesting. Seattle's Rock 102.5 KZOK. All right, good morning. If you're just joining us, let's make sure you're up to speed on what's going on here at the station. It's a holiday weekend, and we're providing the tunes. It's our Labor Day block party weekend. What exactly does that mean, Pat Lynch? It means extra tunes from your favorite artists. In this case, a full set from Creedence. Enjoy.

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1: You handle the party favors and supplies. We got the tunes adequately covered if you haven't picked up on it yet. It is our Labor Day block party weekend. Been cranking these out, these rock blocks from your favorite bands all weekend long, and this continues today. I'm Pat Lynch. Thank you for being here. I know I've heard from a few of you who are actually working today on Labor Day, which seems like that's counterintuitive, but we live in a 24/7, 365 situation, so somebody's always going to have to be working. So if that's you today, special tip of the hat to you. And more Labor Day rock blocks, of course, on the way. I'm thinking, how about a little later this hour, Pink Floyd? Okay, stick around.
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Good morning. Hello there. Welcome to Monday. A little easier to deal with because it is a holiday Monday, right? Labor Day. With that, maybe another party to go to today. I hope so. As our soundtrack for your holiday weekend continues, it is our Labor Day block party weekend. Here's a set from Pink Floyd. Hello.

the 70s, raised in the 80s, still kicking ass in the 90s. Seattle's Rock, 102.5, KZOK.

0: 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If you would like to reach out anytime today or any day for that matter, feel free to hit that talkback microphone. Where's that at, Pat Lynch? Oh, it's in the free iHeartRadio app. Okay, you have that. All right, okay. Well, when the app's open to us, if you'll look at the screen there, there's a little red microphone. That's the talkback mic. You can utilize that however you see fit. Okay. If you just want to scream and yell, that's fine. It's fine. That makes some folks feel better. I get it. If you have a comment or a suggestion, or maybe there's a rock block you would like, there's an idea. Maybe suggestions on that as our block party weekend will continue on for many more hours today.
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1: What It Takes from Aerosmith. Happy Labor Day. It is a Labor Day block party week, and I hope you've been enjoying it. And we're in the middle of a block of Aerosmith. Here's The Other Side.

0: 102.5 KZOK. Angel from Aerosmith, and that wraps up our Labor Day block of Aerosmith on Labor Day. We've been doing it all weekend for you. Today is the third day. All of your favorite artists in blocks all day today. Actually, we're going to go to midnight. Coming up later this hour will be another block. And I got the Scorpions coming up next, and happy Labor Day.
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Back in Black from AC/DC, it's Maria Melito. Happy Labor Day. It is a Labor Day block right now on the Labor Day Block Party Weekend. Let's keep it rolling with AC/DC and You Shook Me All Night Long.

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1: It's a Labor Day block party weekend, so how about a block of the Eagles? 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
1: Happy Labor Day. Happy Monday. It's Maria Melito, and it is a Labor Day block of Tom Petty and the Heartbreakers.

Seattle's Rock, 102.5 KZOK. Well, I did owe you another block this hour, so how about a Labor Day block of the Foo Fighters?

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It's Maria Melito. 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
1: Billy Idol and Steve Stevens actually did a remake of Hot in the City for the U.S. Open, which was pretty cool for the theme. So we are in the middle of a block of Billy Idol. Here's Rebel Yell.

0: Seattle's Rock, 102.5 KZOK. White Wedding from Billy Idol, and that wraps up a block of Billy Idol. It's a Labor Day block party weekend. We got another block coming your way this hour. Don't forget, the iHeartRadio Music Festival, it is not so far away. You'll be here before you know it in just about 11 days. It's happening on September 18th and 19th in Vegas, presented by Capital One with the Smashing Pumpkins and Snoop Dogg and Muse and the Goo Goo Dolls and the Smashing Pumpkins and Weezer. 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
1: Well, I know you've been waiting for your second block on this block party weekend. 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
1: I'm having such a great time enjoying these Labor Day blocks. I hope you are as well. We're in the middle of a block of Def Leppard. Here's Animal.

0: 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Bringing on the Heartbreak from Def Leppard. That wraps up our block. It's a Labor Day block party weekend. I'll have another block for you coming up this hour. Def Leppard, actually, thinking about some new Def Leppard, Phil Collins said that they are constantly recording. They're just taking their time. And who knows? Maybe they'll have a new album out by 28. Maybe before. We'll have to wait and see. I got Survivor coming up next.
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They must be seeing double by now.

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1: Blocks of your favorite artists all this Labor Day weekend. Ken Dash, I'm glad to hang out with you. I know there's the stress of the weekend of traveling, of getting things ready, getting ready for the kids to school, getting ready for reports at work. Labor Day, a day to not labor. I know that's a joke, but do your best. Take a little time and just chill. Crank up the tunes and relax.
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1: 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Hopefully you have a soul to squeeze. 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
1: Valhalla, I Am Coming, Led Zeppelin, the Immigrant Song, and a block of the Red Hot Chili Peppers taking us to the other side. 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It's back to school. Halloween is coming. Oh my God, here come the holidays. Here's Thanksgiving. 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Here comes everything. Chill out with us. 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